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5: Experts reckon we're storing 47.5 million cubic meters of clutter in the drawers of our kitchens.
6: I can't even think in my head how big 47.5 billion cubic meters would look like.
5: Apparently, it's the equivalent of 11 Wembley stadiums. Now, I had to go diving in the kitchen drawer last week. I was looking for sun cream. That is the problem with a kitchen clutter drawer.
6: So, just know this, estate agents. If you're going round Phil's house, effectively, her kitchen drawer is so large, it's the equivalent of 11 Wembley stadiums.

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2: Showers gradually becoming more focused across northern and western areas overnight. Otherwise, there will be clear spells. Breezy in the north and chilly in rural spots with lows of 9 degrees.
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2: Prime Minister Keir Starmer has said he was profoundly humbled to meet the family of murdered student Henry Novak and will take whatever action is required to right the wrongs in the case. Andy Hoyle has this report.
3: The family of murdered student Henry Novak have left Downing Street after a private hour-long meeting with the Prime Minister. Keir has been critical of what he has called attempts to whip up division by Reform UK leader Nigel Farage and Elon Musk over Henry's treatment against the wishes of the student's family. Meanwhile, two men have been charged following disorder in Southampton on Tuesday. It happened in response to the sentencing of 18-year-old Henry Novak's murderer, Vikram Digwa, who was jailed for life on Monday.
2: Two men have been arrested as part of an investigation into a suspected £153 million tax fraud linked to videos posted on TikTok. HM Revenue and Customs says users were allegedly offered financial rewards in exchange for sharing tax details. And the Princess of Wales joined in to celebrate a young mother who completed her chemotherapy treatment. From Radio News Hub, I'm Johnny Holmes.
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4: Showers gradually becoming more focused across northern and western areas overnight. Otherwise, there will be clear spells. Breezy in the north and chilly in rural spots with lows of 9 degrees.
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4: The Prime Minister has met the family of murdered student Henry Novak at Downing Street for a private meeting lasting around an hour. Andy Hoyle has more.
5: Profoundly humbled. That's how the Prime Minister described feeling during the meeting. He pledged to take whatever actions required following the case which has sparked a political row. Sir Keir has also accused Elon Musk and Nigel Farage of trying to whip up division in the UK over the murder. Meanwhile, two men have been charged after disorder in Southampton following the sentencing of 18-year-old Henry Novak's killer, Vikram Digwa, who was jailed for life on Monday.
4: A driver who killed a 16-year-old boy after mounting a pavement while targeting a group of e-bike riders has been jailed for life with a minimum term of 30 years. A judge said Abdullah Yaz Taleb was in the wrong place at the wrong time when he was struck by Zulkarnain Ahmed's car in Sheffield last year. And Liverpool have appointed Andoni Iraola as their new head coach. The 43-year-old is understood to have signed a 2-year contract. From Radio News Hub, I'm Johnny Holmes.
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4: Showers gradually becoming more focused across northern and western areas overnight. Otherwise, there will be clear spells. Breezy in the north and chilly in rural spots with lows of 9 degrees.
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4: Prime Minister Keir Starmer has said he was profoundly humbled to meet the family of murdered student Henry Novak and will take whatever action is required to right the wrongs in the case. Andy Hoyle has this report.
5: The family of murdered student Henry Novak have left Downing Street after a private hour-long meeting with the Prime Minister. Keir has been critical of what he has called attempts to whip up division by Reform UK leader Nigel Farage and Elon Musk over Henry's treatment against the wishes of the student's family. Meanwhile, two men have been charged following disorder in Southampton on Tuesday. It happened in response to the sentencing of 18-year-old Henry Novak's murderer, Vikram Digwa, who was jailed for life on Monday.
4: Two men have been arrested as part of an investigation into a suspected £153 million tax fraud linked to videos posted on TikTok. HM Revenue and Customs says users were allegedly offered financial rewards in exchange for sharing tax details. And the Princess of Wales joined in to celebrate a young mother who completed her chemotherapy treatment. From Radio News Hub, I'm Johnny Holmes.
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5: Experts reckon we're storing 47.5 million cubic metres of clutter in the drawers of our kitchens.
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4: Showers gradually becoming more focused across northern and western areas overnight, otherwise there will be clear spells, breezy in the north and chilly in rural spots with lows of 9 degrees.
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4: Prime Minister has met the family of murdered student Henry Novak at Downing Street for a private meeting lasting around an hour. Andy Hoyle has more.
5: Profoundly humbled, that's how the Prime Minister described feeling during the meeting. He pledged to take whatever actions required following the case which has sparked a political row. Sir Keir has also accused Elon Musk and Nigel Farage of trying to whip up division in the UK over the murder. Meanwhile, two men have been charged after disorder in Southampton following the sentencing of 18-year-old Henry Novak. Killer Vikram Digwa, who was jailed for life on Monday.
4: A driver who killed a 16-year-old boy after mounting a pavement while targeting a group of e-bike riders has been jailed for life with a minimum term of 30 years. A judge said Abdulayaz Taleb was in the wrong place at the wrong time when he was struck by Zulkarnain Ahmed's car in Sheffield last year. And Liverpool have appointed Andoni Iraola as their new head coach. The 43-year-old is understood to have signed a two-year contract. From Radio News Hub, I'm Johnny Holmes.
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6: The scientists were being smart and they were trying to make stronger wallpaper. 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
5: Weather. Dry with sunny spells, but showers developing across the southwest. Lighter and less frequent than yesterday, though. Some rain also across the north of England and Scotland, with a high of 18 degrees Celsius.
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5: The Prime Minister has pledged to right the wrongs of the Henry Novak case after meeting with his parents at Downing Street. Sir Keir says he had a moving discussion about Henry, adding that he deserves a legacy beyond the tragedy. His death has triggered a political row and protests, but Nigel Farage has hit back at criticism over his response, insisting he condemns all violence. A fresh appeal has been made to solve the murder of university student Melanie Hall, who went missing 30 years ago today. Holly Hughes has this report.
6: The last sighting of the 25-year-old hospital clerical worker was inside the Cadillacs nightclub in Bath in 1996. Workmen found her remains next to the northbound slip road at junction 14 of the M5 in 2009. Now, Avon and Somerset Police, along with Miss Hall's family, have launched the Justice for Melanie campaign. It's designed to take people back to June 1996 to trigger details or memories that will help their investigation.
5: For over two decades, Andrew Mountbatten Windsor had been receiving private income from subletting properties on his Royal Lodge estate while paying almost no rent himself. That's according to an investigation by the National Audit Office, which also found that the King pays for Princesses Beatrice and Eugenie's accommodation, despite them being non-working royals. New vaccine technology created with the help of AI could provide immunity against a whole family of viruses. Researchers at the University of Cambridge say the technology trains the immune system to react to mutations. They believe it could stop pandemics before they begin, save millions of lives, and prevent lockdowns. And bison are making their return to the UK.
7: It's really inspiring just to see a herd of European bison moving through a British woodland. They look like they should always have been there. They're almost like prehistoric beasts. They're absolutely handsome, charismatic, beautiful animals. And yeah, people are so excited to see them.
5: That's Paul Whitfield from the Wildwood Trust. The bison will be introduced in Cumbria following a successful scheme in Kent to help out local nature. For On Radio News Hub, I'm Frankie Hersine.
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11: Yeah, thanks for sticking us on so early. It's Friday morning, it's the 5th of June with Rihanna, Don't Stop the Music, Stella Lefty on the way, and here's Olivia Dean, Man I Need.

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2: Weather for Berkshire today. Sun's going to come out, 17 degrees, Phil, but what about the weekend?
3: Okay, I can't lie. Right. It could be moist.
2: Yeah, it could be that as well. Right, Marshmello, Bastille on the way for you. Just feeling happier this Friday.

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2: The Beatles' famous BBC Our World performance of All You Need Is Love is set to be released online for the first time. Over the past 17 years, Global Beatles Day has been celebrated by fans of the band, with the date, June the 25th, commemorating their famous performance in 1967. This month, alongside online and in-person events around the world that celebrate the band, the Beatles will also release a colourised version of the Our World performance for free on YouTube. Olivia Rodrigo has said she was deeply disturbed to find out one of her songs was being used to promote the US Immigration and Customs Enforcement Agency. The 23-year-old Filipino-American singer has detailed her first reaction after discovering the track was being used by ICE last year. She described their actions as barbaric and cruel. And ABBA star Benny Andersson has compared writing a hit song to waiting for a dragon to come out of a cave. Andersson, who's 79, said he still sits at the piano every day to try and write music.
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1: 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Mark and Phil here. Welcome along to June 5th. It's National Donut Day today. The annual festival of pretending a box of six is for the office. It's not, is it? It is for yourself, go and admit it. It's also World Environmental Day today, so perhaps a balance of donuts by remembering to recycle the box afterwards. Planet saved.
2: Oh, look at you. 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
1: Oh, the saxophone player.
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0: Weather.
2: Dry with sunny spells, but showers developing across the southwest, lighter and less frequent than yesterday, though. Some rain also across the north of England and Scotland, with a high of 18 degrees Celsius.
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2: The Prime Minister has pledged to right the wrongs of the Henry Novak case after meeting with his parents at Downing Street. Sir Keir says he had a moving discussion about Henry, adding that he deserves a legacy beyond the tragedy. A fresh appeal has been made to solve the murder of university student Melanie Hall, who went missing 30 years ago today. Holly Hughes has this report.
3: The last sighting of the 25-year-old hospital clerical worker was inside the Cadillacs nightclub in Bath. Now Avon and Somerset Police, along with Miss Hall's family, have launched the Justice for Melanie campaign. It's designed to take people back to June 1996 to trigger details or memories that will help their investigation.
2: For over two decades, Andrew Mountbatten Windsor had been receiving private income from subletting properties on his Royal Lodge estate while paying almost no rent himself. The findings come after an investigation by the National Audit Office. And a new vaccine technology created with the help of AI could provide immunity against a whole family of viruses. Scientists say it could prevent pandemics before they begin. From Radio News Hub, I'm Frankie Hersine.
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0: Justin Bieber, What Do You Mean? 25 minutes to 7 o'clock.
1: You're with Mark and Phil this Friday morning.
0: Yeah, thanks for being with us, Liani and Usher on 95.6 B Radio. As we wake you up, should've never.

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1: Morning to you. We're getting Berkshire running this morning and maybe thinking ahead to the weekend. Researchers have compiled a list, Phil, of the bare necessities of modern life.
2: Oh, yes.
1: What do you think's on that list, Phil?

0: Everyone would probably put their phone on there, wouldn't they?
1: Probably, yeah. Mm. Apparently, fast internet connections on the top of the list.
0: Okay, yes.
1: This is one for your other half. He requires a big telly.
0: He does, yeah.
1: And a cuddle as well. Also make the top of the list. Also on there, a cup of tea.
0: Yes, definitely.
1: A trustworthy best friend.
0: Yeah.
1: And a glass of wine.
0: Oh, that's my top trio right there.
1: Right. Which is probably true, considering the rest of the list, Phil's not really interested in. A daily shower, central heating, and...
0: And a pint.
1: And a pint. Not interested in any of those things, are you, Phil?
0: No, I'll stick with the tea and the wine.

0: Calvin Harris, Kasabian, Release the Pressure, 6:45 with all the details you need to get your Friday morning started.
1: That's right. 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
0: We'll play for you Naughty Boy in just a moment with Beyonce. They're doing some running.
1: But first, here's the latest sport.
2: B Radio. Liverpool have appointed Andoni Iriola as their new head coach. The 43-year-old is understood to have signed a 2-year contract. He says he's ready for the challenge. England World Cup final hat-trick hero Sir Geoff Hurst thinks the current side can go a long way in the tournament in the USA, Canada and Mexico. He believes Thomas Tuchel's squad should at least be targeting a place in the last four.
3: I'd be very, very disappointed if we didn't get it at the very least, being sort of third or fourth favourite, get at least a semi-final. And very bitterly disappointed if we don't get that far. I think we're quite capable.
2: Meanwhile, fans will not be allowed to bring refillable plastic bottles into World Cup stadiums after a FIFA policy change. They say it's to prevent risk and injury to players and attendees. The Free Lions England fans embassy have raised concerns, though, especially given the heat in North America. And Ollie Robinson conjured a jaw-dropping England comeback at Lord's, claiming 3 wickets in his first over for more than 2 years on an action-packed opening day against New Zealand. England's first innings totaled 140, but it already staggered to 61 for 6.
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2: Weather.
3: Dry with sunny spells, but showers developing across the southwest. Lighter and less frequent than yesterday, though. Some rain also across the north of England and Scotland, with a high of 18 degrees Celsius.
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3: The Prime Minister has pledged to right the wrongs of the Henry Novak case after meeting with his parents at Downing Street. Sir Keir says he had a moving discussion about Henry, adding he deserves a legacy beyond the tragedy. His parents also met with Conservative leader Kemi Badenoch.
4: Politicising these issues is when one party tries to get political gain out of it. The only people who should gain now are young people across our country whose safety we're all concerned about. Trust in the police being improved and the family getting closure.
3: Nigel Farage has also said he'll meet them. Andrew Mountbatten Windsor paid almost no rent himself but sublet the cottages on his Royal Lodge estate for 20 years. And investigations also revealed the King foots the bill for Princess Beatrice and Princess Eugenie's accommodation in royal palaces, despite them being non-working royals. Detectives have made a fresh appeal for information to help solve the murder of a university graduate on the 30th anniversary of her disappearance. Holly Hughes has more.
5: Melanie Hall was last seen at Cadillac's nightclub in Bath in the early hours of June the 9th, 1996. After a night out with friends. On October the 5th, 2009, workmen found her remains along the M5. Avon and Somerset Police, along with Miss Hall's family, have now launched the Justice for Melanie campaign, designed to take people back to June 1996 to trigger details or memories. Their campaign urges anyone who was in Bath that night when England drew 1-1 with Switzerland in their opening Euro 96 match to think back and come forward with information, no matter how small or insignificant.
3: The Foreign Secretary says the government will step up sanctions against Russia after they impose their own on British media and a 17-year-old investigating Moscow-backed cryptocurrency laundering. Yvette Cooper says it's an assault on media freedom. Pandemics could be prevented before they begin thanks to an AI vaccine. Scientists have used AI to create new vaccine technology that could provide immunity against whole families of viruses. And Liverpool have appointed Andoni Iriola as their new head coach. He says he's ready for the challenge. From Radio News Hub, I'm Frankie Hairsign.
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1: Hello, morning. June 5th. It's just 30 days until Lewis Capaldi takes to the Hyde Park stage. Expecting emotional sing-alongs from people who definitely say they wouldn't cry. No, I'm not crying. No. It's also 56 days, Phil, till National Clown Day.
2: Yes!
1: Yes. A sentence that will delight some people and terrify others, especially if you've got those big floppy feet. Right, let's play for you some Tame Impala, Dracula, and here's Milky with Mel Grab, Just the Way You Are.

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1: And weather for Berkshire today will be sunny.
0: Yeah, 17 degrees, not too bad. Maybe some cloud as well, although the weekend's not looking much better. A good chance of rain as well. Thanks so much for sticking us on this morning.
1: Still to come, we have the morning muddle quiz and we share what we've learned in the past 24 hours.

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2: Summer in Nashville brings country music, line dancing, American barbecue, rodeo, bull rides and live sets from tribute acts celebrating Luke Combs, Morgan Wallen and Shania Twain. 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
4: The Beatles' famous BBC Our World performance of All You Need Is Love is set to be released online for the first time. Over the past 17 years, Global Beatles Day has been celebrated by fans of the band, with the date, June the 25th, commemorating their famous performance in 1967. This month, alongside online and in-person events around the world that celebrate the band, the Beatles will also release a colourised version of the Our World performance for free on YouTube. Olivia Rodrigo has said she was deeply disturbed to find out one of her songs was being used to promote the US Immigration and Customs Enforcement Agency. The 23-year-old Filipino-American singer has detailed her first reaction after discovering the track was being used by ICE last year. She described their actions as barbaric and cruel. And ABBA star Benny Anderson has compared writing a hit song to waiting for a dragon to come out of a cave. Anderson, who's 79, said he still sits at the piano every day to try and write music. Time to get up.

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2: Now, here is a story, Phil, which I know does not apply to you.
3: Right, go on then.
2: Right, one in five people are too busy to eat throughout the day, according to a study. Phil can't even be here for 10 minutes before she's already cracking open the granola or some sort of food.
3: I do like to have something on the go, yes.
2: Yeah. We know you like to have something on the go. A quarter of parents say their diet is worse since their baby was born. 16% say lack of time to shop in the week. And 37% of students say studying stops them from eating.
3: Oh, wow.
2: Come on, students. Don't blame the studying. It's because you're doing the drinking. It also discovered that almost 20% of people starve themselves to then overindulge at dinner, usually on takeaways or junk food. Come on, mate. You've done that thing, haven't you?
3: I've done that, yeah.
2: Tell you what, I'm not going to have anything for lunch because we're going out for a meal this evening.
3: Yeah, and then it doesn't count. It's fine.

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1: Weather.
4: Dry with sunny spells, but showers developing across the southwest, lighter and less frequent than yesterday, though. Some rain also across the north of England and Scotland, with a high of 18 degrees Celsius.
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4: The Prime Minister has pledged to right the wrongs of the Henry Novak case after meeting with his parents at Downing Street. Sir Keir says he had a moving discussion about Henry. His parents also met with Conservative leader Kemi Badenoch yesterday.
5: Politicising these issues is when one party tries to get political gain out of it. The only people who should gain now are young people across our country whose safety we're all concerned about. Trust in the police being improved and the family getting closure.
4: Andrew Mountbatten-Windsor paid almost no rent himself but sublet the cottages on his Royal Lodge estate for 20 years. An investigation also revealed the King foots the bill for Princess Beatrice and Princess Eugenie's accommodation in royal palaces, despite them being non-working royals. Pandemics could be prevented before they begin thanks to an AI vaccine. Scientists have used AI to create new vaccine technology that can provide immunity against whole families of viruses. And Liverpool have appointed Andoni Iriola as their new head coach. He says he's ready for the challenge. From Radio News Hub, I'm Frankie Hairsine.
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1: Charlie Charles is getting you home on the home run from four this afternoon.
0: Let's take a quick look at some of these nominees for this year's Pride of Reading Awards. And congratulations to Chris Ambrose. He's up for a nomination for the Volunteer of the Year after a life-changing impact that he's made. Congratulations, Chris. And Catherine Wignall, founder of the counselling service Whole Person, has been nominated for the Business in Action Award. Now, there's 18 different categories for your nominations. We're still looking for them. And if you'd like to know who, you can visit the website. If better still, if you know someone who should be acknowledged and rewarded, now's the time to get online and do that.
1: You can nominate right now at porawards.co.uk across 18 categories.
0: Good luck with that. 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
1: Now, I don't know how this has happened, but Phil so far this week has had an amazing run on the morning muddle.
2: What if I... Oh, I'm on 3 out of 4, aren't I?
1: Exactly. That's a good
2: Not
1: run.
2: Not bad. That's pretty good.
1: That's
2: yeah,
1: pretty good. Okay. Right. So let's see, make it 4 out of 5 then. Which of these sea creatures has 3 hearts and blue blood?
2: Ooh, okay.
1: I think it's an easy one.
2: I'm trying to remember. What are the options?
1: You've got choices of jellyfish, octopus, or lobster.
2: Okay. All right, thinking caps on.
1: Thinking caps on. I'll give you about 20 minutes or so. Which one of those has 3 hearts and blue blood?

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0: Morning to you. It's Mark and Phil here. We kind of finish each other's sentences, right? Mabel on the way, boyfriend. Swifty as well before 8 o'clock, and here's the latest sports.
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3: Liverpool have appointed Andoni Iriola as their new head coach. The 43-year-old is understood to have signed a two-year contract. He says he's ready for the challenge. England World Cup final hat-trick hero Sir Geoff Hurst thinks the current side can go a long way in the tournament in the USA, Canada and Mexico. He believes Thomas Tuchel's squad should at least be targeting a place in the last four.
4: I'd be very, very disappointed if we didn't get it at the very least, being sort of third or fourth favourite, get at least the semi-final. I'm very bitterly disappointed if we don't get that far. I think we're quite capable.
3: Meanwhile, fans will not be allowed to bring refillable plastic bottles into World Cup stadiums after a FIFA policy change. They say it's to prevent risk and injury to players and attendees. The Free Lions England fans embassy have raised concerns, though, especially given the heat in North America. And Ollie Robinson conjured a jaw-dropping England comeback at Lord's, claiming three wickets in his first over for more than 2 years on an action-packed opening day against New Zealand. England's first innings totaled 140, but the tourist staggered to 61 for 6.
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1: Taylor Swift and the fate of Ophelia.
2: After eight this morning, I have an answer to the morning muddle and three things we've learned in the last 24 hours.
1: Wow. I didn't see that one coming, Phil, with you. The sea creature with three hearts and blue blood. Which one is it? Jellyfish, octopus, lobster? Phil's got an answer. We'll find out after the news and weather.

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3: Dry with sunny spells, but showers developing across the southwest. Lighter and less frequent than yesterday, though. Some rain also across the north of England and Scotland, with a high of 18 degrees Celsius.
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3: The family of Henry Novak have been meeting with political leaders as the Prime Minister pledges to right the wrongs of the 18-year-old's murder. Mark, Lucy and Katie Novak also met Conservative leader Kemi Badenoch.
4: It is very important to depoliticise situations, and the way we do that is by having politicians working together to get the right results, to get a solution, not just complaining about everything. We need to start talking about solutions.
3: Nigel Farage has also said he'll meet them after condemning the violence on Tuesday night in Southampton. For over two decades, Andrew Mountbatten Windsor had been receiving private income from subletting properties on his Royal Lodge estate while paying almost no rent himself. That's according to an investigation by the National Audit Office, which also found that the King pays for Princesses Beatrice and Eugenie's accommodation, despite them being non-working royals. Detectives have made a new appeal for information to help solve the murder of 25-year-old Melanie Hall on the 30th anniversary of her disappearance. The 25-year-old was last seen at the Cadillacs nightclub in Bath in the early hours of June the 9th, 1996. Her body wasn't found until 13 years later. Avon and Somerset police say any details can help. Yvette Cooper has rejected calls for a ban on disappearing messages for politicians. Some messages between the Chief Secretary to the Prime Minister and Lord Peter Mandelson were missing from a recent dump of files into the pier. The Foreign Secretary says a lot of people use the function and it can help protect international relations. And bison are being introduced in Cumbria to try and improve the environment. Paul Whitfield is from the Wildwood Trust. He says bison impact on nature is as powerful as beavers.
5: The impact they have is phenomenal. We've already written feasibilities for two other projects, and yeah, just would really encourage people who've got, you know, good area of land and the ambition and the finance to make it happen to go for it. Bison are architects of change in the woodland.
3: They'll be introduced in Cumbria following a successful scheme in Kent to help out local nature. For On Radio News Hub, I'm Frankie Hersine.
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9: It's Friday, June 5th. Happy Friday to you. Ross Noble, the comedian, celebrates his birthday today. Mark Wahlberg, the actor. And Kenny G, the man with the saxophone, also celebrates.
10: Happy birthday.
9: I wonder if he'll be tooting his own happy birthday tune. Who knows? Right, Ray, where's my husband on the way for you this morning? And we'll kick this hour off with BTS and Swim.

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1: Okay, let's see if we can solve today's morning muddle question. We was asking this today. Which of these sea creatures has three hearts and blue blood?
2: Ooh, okay.
1: I'll give you the multiple choice, Phil, of the jellyfish, the octopus or octopi, or lobster. Mm.
2: Okay. I think it's octopus. I feel like this is a thing, but... yeah, that's going to be my guess.
1: Final answer?
2: Yeah.
1: You sure you don't want to change to lobster?
2: I'm sure I don't want to change to lobster.
1: Mm. That's good, because the answer is octopus.
2: Yay!
1: It does have three hearts and blue blood.
2: Oh, it's royal, a bit like me.
1: I thought royal is purple.
2: Oh. Oh, I'm wrong? I'm dodgy royal then, are we?

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0: 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Speaking of repeats, Phil.
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0: Yes, some of our funniest bits of the week you can get tomorrow morning. Looking forward to that. Also, weekend away. Daft Punk, Feel It Coming. 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
4: The Beatles' famous BBC Our World performance of All You Need Is Love is set to be released online for the first time. Over the past 17 years, Global Beatles Day has been celebrated by fans of the band, with the date, June the 25th, commemorating their famous performance in 1967. This month, alongside online and in-person events around the world that celebrate the band, the Beatles will also release a colourised version of the Our World performance for free on YouTube. Olivia Rodrigo has said she was deeply disturbed to find out one of her songs was being used to promote the US Immigration and Customs Enforcement Agency. The 23-year-old Filipino-American singer has detailed her first reaction after discovering the track was being used by ICE last year. She described their actions as barbaric and cruel. And ABBA star Benny Anderson has compared writing a hit song to waiting for a dragon to come out of a cave. Anderson, who's 79, said he still sits at the piano every day to try and write music.

0: Morning to you with Mark and Phil. I hope you're doing well today.
1: And a big story for all you animal lovers, because a company has launched an AI collar that claims it can translate your pet's barks with around 95% accuracy.
0: Right.
1: And apparently 10,000 people have already pre-ordered it. This sounds cool.
0: I need to know about this.
1: They say it can turn dog noises into human phrases in 1.2 seconds using lots of different sound samples to work out emotions and behaviours.
0: Wow.
1: And it even claims it can translate you back to your pet. I feel like this is a lie, which is wild because half of us can't even get humans to listen.
0: True enough.
1: So do you want to know what Ringo's saying?
0: Yeah, absolutely, because generally he barks at three different types of occasions.
1: Go on then.
0: And two of them I know already what he's barking at.
1: Yeah.
0: One of them he'll be barking when he's saying, feed me now.
1: Yeah.
0: The second type of barking is barking at the dog because he wants to go out, so he's like, get me out of here.
1: Yeah.
0: And the third one, he's barking at other dogs on his walk. And he's probably saying, I want to play.
1: Yeah.
0: Just saying.
1: I don't think you need that collar.
0: No. I think I am AI already.

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2: Weather.
3: Dry with sunny spells, but showers developing across the southwest, lighter and less frequent than yesterday, though. Some rain also across the north of England and Scotland, with a high of 18 degrees Celsius.
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3: The family of Henry Novak have been meeting with political leaders as the Prime Minister pledges to right the wrongs of the 18-year-old's murder. Mark, Lucy and Katie Novak also met Conservative leader Kemi Badenoch yesterday.
4: It is very important to depoliticise situations, and the way we do that is by having politicians working together to get the right results, to get a solution, not just complaining about everything. We need to start talking about solutions.
3: For over two decades, Andrew Mountbatten Windsor had been receiving private income from subletting properties on his Royal Lodge estate, while paying almost no rent himself. The findings come after an investigation by the National Audit Office. Detectives have made a new appeal for information to help solve the murder of 25-year-old Melanie Hall on the 30th anniversary of her disappearance. The 25-year-old was last seen at the Cadillacs nightclub in Bath in the early hours of June the 9th, 1996. And bison are being introduced in Cumbria to try and improve the environment. It's after a successful reintroduction scheme in Kent. From Radio News Hub, I'm Frankie Hersine.
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0: Chainsmokers, Coldplay. It's just around 25 minutes to 9 o'clock. Gavin's going to be here at 9 this morning, and he's got a bunch of bangers ready for you from 10 o'clock to soundtrack your Friday morning.
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1: And Harriet Brick has new songs in review from 1 this afternoon.
0: I love that. Got a couple of big bangers for you now. Destiny's Child and Joe.

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3: And if your weekend needs more guitars and fewer DIY jobs, we've got the absolute thing you need.
2: Oh, yes.
3: Hey, C. Dixies are playing at the Face Bar in Reading tomorrow night. It's Bluegrass Rock Covers, Cowboy Chaos, and the only gig where banjos and AC/DC peacefully coexist. It's going to be a great night. You want to go see that at the Faces Bar tomorrow.

0: It's Bella Kay. I love it. Morning to you. It's Mark and Phil here. Quick question for you, Phil. Do you love it too?
1: Oh, yes.
0: Thought you did. Right, on the way for you. Got Jason Derulo, Want to Want Me, after the sport.
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3: Liverpool have appointed Andoni Iriola as their new head coach. The 43-year-old is understood to have signed a 2-year contract. He says he's ready for the challenge. England World Cup final hat-trick hero Sir Geoff Hurst thinks the current side can go a long way in the tournament in the USA, Canada and Mexico. He believes Thomas Tuchel's squad should at least be targeting a place in the last four.
4: I'd be very, very disappointed if we didn't get it at the very least, being sort of third or fourth favourite, get at least the semi-final. And very bitterly disappointed if we don't get that far. I think we're quite capable.
3: Meanwhile, fans will not be allowed to bring refillable plastic bottles into World Cup stadiums after a FIFA policy change. They say it's to prevent risk and injury to players and attendees. The Three Lions England fans embassy have raised concerns though, especially given the heat in North America. And Ollie Robinson conjured a jaw-dropping England comeback at Lord's, claiming 3 wickets in his first over for more than 2 years on an action-packed opening day against New Zealand. England's first innings totaled 140, but the tourist staggered to 61 for 6.
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1: Right, let's wrap up the week then with some things that we've learned in the past 24 hours. The first one is quite apt because I'm doing lots of research about Australia at the moment.
2: Oh, are you?
1: Yeah, g'day. Apparently there is an underground town in Australia's outback called Cooper Pedy.
2: Okay.
1: Around 60 to 80% of its population live below ground to escape the area's extreme temperature, which gets up to 56 degrees Celsius in the summer.
2: Oh.
1: Homes, shops, churches, even hotels are built into the rock, keeping the interior at a comfortable 23 degrees all year round.
2: Oh, wow. You wouldn't want to go there on your holidays, though, would you?
1: Well, if I'm underground, okay, I'm not going to get a tan, but wow. What a place to go. Yeah.
2: Okay, here's a fantastic fact for you. Beluga whales can mimic human voices so well that a diver once thought his colleagues were speaking to him underwater. But it was actually a beluga making the sounds.
1: Wow.
2: Amazing. Going past the fish.
1: Right. Final one for today then, and indeed the week. Schools go back on Monday. Here's an interesting one. Apparently studies show that starting school at 10 a.m. in the morning rather than 8:30 reduces student illness by half and boosts academic results significantly.
2: Oh, there we go. That's your petition for when you go back on the Monday morning.
1: Yeah, have that one on us, teachers. Have a lovely weekend.
3: Oh, I hope you know I will carry you home, whether it's tonight or 55 years down the road. Oh, I know there's so many ways this could go.

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7: Dry with sunny spells, but showers developing across the southwest, lighter and less frequent than yesterday though. Some rain also across the north of England and Scotland with a high of 18 degrees Celsius.
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7: The Prime Minister has pledged to right the wrongs of the Henry Novak case after meeting with his parents at Downing Street. Sir Keir says he had a moving discussion about Henry, adding he deserves a legacy beyond the tragedy. His parents also met with Conservative leader Kemi Badenoch yesterday.
8: Nobody should be discriminated, whether you're white, black, rich, poor, Muslim, Christian. And what is happening is that people are ignoring the law and putting out training and guidance that is leading to terrible outcomes like we saw with Henry Novak.
7: Andrew Mountbatten-Windsor paid almost no rent himself, but sublet the cottages on his Royal Lodge estate for 20 years. The reports also revealed the King foots the bill for Princess Beatrice and Princess Eugenie's accommodation in royal palaces, despite them being non-working royals. Welsh Water has agreed to pay out nearly £45 million over a series of spills and failures in its sewage network. The firm say they know they've not performed as expected, but are investing more in resilience. And new vaccine technology created with the help of AI could provide immunity against whole families of viruses. From Radio News Hub, I'm Frankie Hess.
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Right, it's Friday morning. We're heading into the weekend. Mark and Phil will be back on Monday morning with the B Radio Morning Show. Don't forget, if you've missed them this week, you can catch the best bits tomorrow morning between 7 and 10. Right, now let's get your Friday morning underway. New Ariana Grande coming up very soon. That's after Ed Sheeran and Justin Bieber. Here's

0: brand new from Ariana Grande. It's called Hate That I Made You Love Me.
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0: Madonna, Sabrina Carpenter. It's called Bring Your Love. Right, 18 degrees the high today. Don't get too excited by any sunshine that you see because we're back to being windy and wet and cloudy tomorrow. 16 degrees the high, 20 on Sunday, still cloudy, and that kind of mix of cloud and showers heading with us through next week as well.
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0: Drink some margaritas by swinging blue lights. 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
1: 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Way I'm looking at you, whatever. Keep looking at me. 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Don't feel me, baby. 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

It's Sienna Spiro, that's Material Lover at B Radio. It's the Reading Sausage and Cider Festival taking place today in Palmer Park, and the Twyford Beer Festival continues today, got underway yesterday. That's on today and tomorrow at the Stanlake Meadow Recreational Ground. Right, Jason Derulo after Hunter X.

Bruno Mars, Risk It All. It's B Radio. Right, it's Friday morning, heading into the weekend. Got your Friday morning bangers coming up. They always sound so good on a Friday. Fifth Harmony, Beyonce, Jax Jones, all coming up on the bangers. They're on the way next. Right now, Sam Fisher. Here's This City.

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2: Weather. Showers developing across the southwest, but not as heavy and less frequent than yesterday. Scattered rain continuing across the north of England, Scotland and Northern Ireland with a high of 18 degrees Celsius.
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2: Prime Minister has pledged to right the wrongs of the Henry Novak case after meeting with his parents at Downing Street. They also met with Conservative leader Kemi Badenoch yesterday.
4: Politicising these issues is when one party tries to get political gain out of it. The only people who should gain now are young people across our country whose safety we're all concerned about. Trust in the police being improved and the family getting closure.
2: Meanwhile, three more people have been charged with violent disorder after the protests in connection with his death on Tuesday. A 24, 21 and 18 year-old will appear at Southampton Magistrates this morning. For over two decades, Andrew Mountbatten Windsor had been receiving private income from subletting properties on his Royal Lodge estate, and almost paying no rent himself. That's according to an investigation by the National Audit Office, which also found that the King pays for Princesses Beatrice and Eugenie's accommodation, despite them being non-working royals. And Liverpool have appointed Andoni Iriola as their new head coach. It's understood he's signed a two-year deal. He says he's ready for the challenge. From Radio News Hub, I'm Frankie Hess. Sign.
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Maxwell, I found you. It's B Radio, right? Friday morning. The weekend is in touching distance. These are your bangers. Beyonce, Jay-Z, Crazy in Love coming up. It's after Fifth Harmony. Here's Worth It.

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2: So, just know this, estate agents. 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

0: 20 to 11. It's your B Radio Bangers. David Guetta, Sia, there's Titanium. Right, Sigma, Paloma Faith, Changing coming up. And Room 5, Make Love in a few moments on the Bangers.
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2: 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Philosophy. 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

Radio. We'll have your weekend soundtrack on this evening from 7 with the Weekend Vibe with Henry. And Tony Temple's got your Saturday night Weekend Vibe here tomorrow from 7. And more bangers over the weekend with Chris Merton tomorrow morning from 10. And Charlie Charles on Sunday morning from 10. Right now, Uniting Nations.

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2: Showers developing across the southwest, but not as heavy and less frequent than yesterday. Scattered rain continuing across the north of England, Scotland and Northern Ireland with a high of 18 degrees Celsius.
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2: The family of Henry Novak have been meeting with political leaders as the Prime Minister pledges to right the wrongs of the 18-year-old's murder. Mark, Lucy and Katie Novak have also met with Conservative leader Kemi Badenoch.
3: It is very important to depoliticise situations, and the way we do that is by having politicians working together to get the right results, to get a solution.
2: Nigel Farage has also said he'll meet them after condemning the violence on Tuesday night in Southampton. Meanwhile, three more people have been charged with violent disorder after those protests. Andrew Mountbatten-Windsor paid almost no rent himself, but sublet the cottages on his Royal Lodge estate for 20 years. An investigation also revealed the King foots the bill for Princess Beatrice and Princess Eugenie's accommodation in royal palaces, despite them being non-working royals. And new vaccine technology created with the help of AI could provide immunity against whole families of viruses. Researchers at the University of Cambridge believe it could prevent pandemics before they begin, save millions of lives, and stop lockdowns. From Radio News Hub, I'm Frankie Hersine.
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Joel Corry, David Guetta, Bed. It seems we are keen to fire up the barbecue, even if it's just slightly warm. I don't think this weekend's going to quite count for being able to fire up the barbecue. 16 degrees with some showers around tomorrow. That's pushing it a little bit. Ends up being an indoor barbecue, doesn't it? Anything we can do, though, to get those coals lit. Right, Teddy Swims coming up after Dua Lipa.

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Olivia Dean, So Easy to Fall in Love. It's B Radio. Mark and Phil back on the B Radio Morning Show here on Monday morning. You can catch the best bits from this week, starting a few weekend tomorrow morning between 7 and 10. Right, new Stephen Sanchez coming up. Got Martin Jensen to play, and this is Ed Sheeran. You're

New from Stephen Sanchez, called Chuck the Money at 95.6 B Radio. A bit of a cloudy and wet one for tomorrow. 16 the high, going to feel chilly tomorrow. And then 20 degrees warmer on Sunday. Still cloudy, though. That's kind of how it's looking into next week with some showers around. Right, Pink coming up after Sagala and Ella Henderson. Here's We Got Love.

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4: Showers are developing across the southwest, but not as heavy as yesterday. Scattered showers continuing across the north of England, Scotland and Northern Ireland with a high of 18 degrees Celsius.
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4: For over two decades, Andrew Mountbatten Windsor had been receiving private income from subletting properties on his Royal Lodge estate. That was whilst paying almost no rent himself. According to an investigation by the National Audit Office, the King also pays for his daughter's accommodation, despite them being non-working royals. Next, detectives have made an appeal for information to help solve the murder of 25-year-old Melanie Hall on the 30th anniversary of her disappearance. The 25-year-old was last seen at the Cadillacs nightclub in Bath in the early hours of June the 9th, 1996. Piers Steve, the father of Melanie Hall.
5: Justice will be bringing Melanie back. That's not going to happen. But we do feel that if we can actually bring Melanie's killer or killers into court, at least we've done the last thing we can do for her in her name.
4: And the British Heart Foundation is planning to close around 150 shops. That'll be across the next 2 years. That's the latest from Radio News Hub. I'm Tanita Sims.
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across Berkshire's 95.6 B Radio. Ariana Grande, Positions. Tame Impala before that, just after 10 past 12. Heading into the weekend, new MK coming up. Track called Zone. After Blonde and Craig David, here's Nothing Like This.

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4: A new survey has revealed the most inappropriate places for people to be checking the scores. Years and years and years ago, Phil, I used to sing in a choir, church choir.
5: Did you?
4: Yeah. Obviously, when we used to do the weddings, you knew that you had like a football-crazed family when they booked the wedding date on the day of the FA Cup and their team was playing.
5: Wow.
4: By the number of people who were wearing a little headphone sneakily in their ear. And just as the vicar was saying, does anybody here know a reason why these two people might not blah, blah, blah, blah, blah, blah, blah? And they went, yeah! And they go, sorry, we just scored.

0: Alex Warren. Fever Dream. Details on the website of the push to rename the A33 after Sir John Medeski. 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
1: I know you moved on to someone new. 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

It's Taylor Swift, the Fate of Ophelia at V Radio. It's the Reading Sausage and Cider Festival happening at Palmer Park, if you're heading down there later on today. And you've also got the Twyford Beer Festival continuing today. That runs through until the end of tomorrow.

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0: developing across the southwest, but not as heavy as yesterday. Scattered showers continuing across the north of England, Scotland and Northern Ireland with a high of 18 degrees Celsius.
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0: Andrew Mountbatten Windsor paid almost no rent himself but sublet the cottages on his Royal Lodge estate for 20 years. A report by the National Audit Office also revealed the King foots the bills for his daughter's accommodation in royal palaces despite them not being working royals. Next, an appeal's been launched to help solve the murder of Melanie Hall on the 30th anniversary of her disappearance. Even as Somerset Police want people in Bath to think back to the night of June the 9th, 1996, when the 25-year-old was last seen in a nightclub. Dominique, Melanie's sister, is calling for compassion for the family.
2: I do feel angry, so yeah, I feel very angry that she lost her life at 25, that someone chose to take that away from her. I feel angry that I lost my sister.
0: And pandemics could be prevented before they begin thanks to an AI vaccine. Scientists say it could provide immunity against whole families of viruses. That's the latest Radio News Hub. I'm Tanita Sims.
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How you doing? This is Mark Denham in for Harry. It's Friday afternoon. It's 1:12 and this is B Radio across Berkshire with the weekend. Ray and Somber. And of course, thanks to Gavin Harris. He'll be back again on Monday and he'll do it all again from 9 with bangers at 10. Here we go then. The weekend is just around the corner. Let's not waste any time. Let's get there. Gracie Abrams on the way after Ariana Grande.

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It's 1:26. This is Mark Denham in for Harriet today. Checking out the weather for you. Should remain mostly dry today. There is the outside chance of an isolated light shower, but highs at 18. As I say, though, it should remain mostly dry, and hopefully it remains mostly dry across the weekend as well.

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0: Radio, bull rides and live sets from tribute acts celebrating Luke Combs, Morgan Wallen and Shania Twain. There's also music from Howdy, the Folly Brothers, Robbie McMinn and more. 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

to From Reading. Good afternoon, this is Mark Denham with you at a quarter to two. Well, near enough to a quarter to two. Ice cream vans are making a comeback, we're told. And that's all well and good, but I don't know they've gone anywhere. I just don't. I remember as a child, there was an ice cream van that used to play Match of the Day. And in fact, funny enough, there is an ice cream van around near me that does still play Match of the Day. And used to go running out. I also remember, though, as a child, like when the ice cream van used to come around late at night, they'd blow a whistle rather than play the tune. But I'm thinking off the top of my head, I can think of an ice cream van, and this is in this day and age, not back in the day. I can think of an ice cream van that plays Match of the Day, and I can think of an ice cream van that plays Captain Pugwash. I love that, haven't you? Back to the tunes with Mark.

What good a Mon B Radio Friday afternoon. Harriet will be back next week. It's me just looking after things for this week with Kylie and Light Up and Avicii and Aloe Black and Wake Me Up. Speaking of which, Mark and Phil are back on Monday with the B Radio Morning Show from 6 until 9. So, yeah, you can have a lie-in over the weekend. But Mark and Phil will be back keeping you company when you wake up on Monday. We've got hit music now between now and 4 o'clock on the afternoon show. Some Maroon 5 on the way, Sienna Spyro coming up, and Miley Cyrus as well. That's all coming up between 2 and 3. We'll get the news for 2 on the way, though, shortly for you right here on B Radio. First, we'll get Usher and Caught Up on your Friday afternoon.

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3: Showers are developing across the southwest, but not as heavy as yesterday. Scattered showers continuing across the north of England, Scotland and Northern Ireland with a high of 18 degrees Celsius.
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3: The survivors of the Nottingham attacks did not receive their basic rights as victims. That's what an inquiry has heard from its final witness. The triple killer, Valdor Kallocane, was sectioned four times before he killed three people and seriously injured three others with a van during his violent rampage in Nottingham on June 13, 2023. Next, a new appeal's been launched to help solve the murder of Melanie Hall on the 30th anniversary of her disappearance. Avon on Somerset Police want people in Bath to think back to the night of June 9th, 1996, when the 25-year-old was last seen at a nightclub. Here's Melanie's father, Steve.
4: People talk about closure, and I can never understand that, because the only closure I'd get is if Melanie walked through that door, you know, and we had a result. So there's never going to be closure for us, and I can never understand why people use that term.
3: And the British Heart Foundation is planning to close around 150 shops. That'll be across the next 2 years. That's the latest Radio News Hub. I'm Tanita Sims.
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212 B Radio Hit Music Now, Friday afternoon, and it's Mark Denham in for Harriet. She's back next week. Charlie Charles is here on the home run in for Greg this afternoon from four. It's a bit of an all change Friday afternoon, isn't it? That's Anne-Marie and Shania Twain and Unhealthy. Did you Olivia Rodrigo and Drop Dead and Olivia Dean and Man I Need. Welcome to Friday. Friday school run incoming, and that means that they're yours then for the weekend. Got any plans? What are you up to this weekend? Whatever it is, let's hope that the weather plays ball for you. If you are going away for the weekend, travel experts reveal that some people pack weeks in advance for their holiday and some people leave it right up until the last hour. Now, if you pack weeks in advance for your holiday, what do you wear between now and then? Like, say, if I was to go on holiday, and I'm not, I haven't got one booked, but if I was going on holiday on the 1st of July and I were to pack today, what am I going to wear between now and then? Because all my clothes will be packed. It makes no sense. The tunes continue with Camila Cabello.

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7: The scientists were being smart and they were trying to make stronger wallpaper. 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

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In other news, sticking with the football, Channel 4 will show the 1966 World Cup final. Well, some of the crowd are on the pitch in colour. Wow, they must have had it restored. I got Somba on the way right now. This is Maroon 5 and SZA and What Lovers Do.

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Hit Music Now, Friday afternoon, Mark Denham on B Radio, in for Harriet until 4 when Charlie Charles is here with Home Run. I don't know if you followed the Katie Price thing, Katie Price and Lee Andrews. They met, they got married, and then it's all gone wrong, kind of, since. Well, earlier on this week, we saw Katie Price leaving with a photo on Instagram with her wedding ring on. Lee Andrews was apparently in jail in Dubai. She's now come back without him. She has, however, it said, met his ex, who warns her face-to-face about the jailed con man. Does that mean that she's now finally going to see sense? Hit Music Now continues with Rihanna and Rude Boy. This is Miley Cyrus and Flowers. We were good.

B Radio playing Taylor Swift and Bad Blood. That used to be quite a common saying, didn't it? Bad Blood. But I think now, though, you just say, you got beef, don't you? Rather than, there's bad blood between us. Yeah, they got beef. That's what we say now, isn't it? School Run on the way after the news for 3. This is Dave Armstrong, Red Rocher and H Boogie, and Love Has Gone.

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3: Clear spells this evening, turning wet and windy from the southwest overnight. Wind strengthening, becoming gusty with coastal gales in the south, lows of 9 degrees Celsius.
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3: The survivors of the Nottingham attacks did not receive their basic rights as victims. That's what an inquiry has heard from its final witness. The triple killer, Valdo Calloway, was sectioned four times before he killed three people and seriously injured three others with a van during his violent rampage in Nottingham on June 13, 2023. Detectives have made a new appeal for information to help solve the murder of 25-year-old Melanie Hall. Today is the 30th anniversary of her disappearance. The 25-year-old was last seen at the Cadillac's nightclub in Bath in the early hours of June the 9th, 1996. Dominique, Melanie's sister, is calling for compassion for the family.
4: It took me to get to having children that were 25, 26 to think, oh my gosh, what must my mum have gone through for my mum to have lost her child.
3: Children with special educational needs and disabilities will start getting more access to specialist support in their local area. That's without needing a diagnosis from September. That's the latest from Radio News Hub. I'm Tanita Sim.
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Mark Denham on B Radio, in for Harriet, back next Friday at 1 o'clock. But it's me until four today, Becky Hill and Last Time, Calvin Harris and Jazzy and Satisfy, and Sam Fender and Olivia Dean, and Rein Me In. Right, what are the plans for the weekend then, eh? 2 days off this weekend, that's it now, until August, by the way. August the 31st is the next bank holiday. So 2 days off this weekend, but what are the plans if you are looking weather-wise across the weekend? There is a chance of some showers tomorrow, but Sunday should be cloudy but dry. So if you do need something that revolves around dry weather, maybe Sunday is your better option. The tunes continue with Sonny Federo on the way after Major Lazer and DJ Snake.

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Brits admit that they keep items just in case. Now, I'll admit I do this. I've probably got chargers for things that I don't really even use anymore, but I think, well, I might need it one day. I am quite guilty of this, apparently, of keeping things that you might need for one day. At least now I know, according to this, I'm not alone. David Guetta and Sia is on the way, or even are on the way, after Shawn Mendes and Camila Cabello. This is Senorita.

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Counting down towards the weekend, Friday afternoon, B Radio across Berkshire, and this is Mark Denham in for Harriet with Miles Smith and Hold Me in the Dark. Friday night vibe on from 7 tonight, getting you into the weekend after Charlie does the home run. And if you are thinking, well, what's going on across the weekend, why don't you check out our website, bradio.co.uk. Mark and Phil with the B Radio catch-up will be on tomorrow from 7. You've got an hour of bangers with Chris Merton as well. There's everything you need for the weekend. The soundtrack to your weekend is taken care of, and all you need to do is turn on your radio. 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

Radio Cross Berkshire, Friday afternoon. Mark Denham in for Harriet this afternoon, and she will be back next Friday. I will be back next Monday, and I will keep to my own little bit Monday to Thursday. Harriet will do Friday, but that's then and this is now. The weekend is nearly here. So we're already here if you go to school, because you will already be finished. But if you go to work, well, you've still got an hour or so to go, haven't you? Charlie Charles sees you home with the home run on B Radio next, ahead of the weekend vibe. And this is J-Lo and Love Don't Cost a Thing.

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3: Clear spells are turning wet and windy from the southwest overnight, with rain reaching all but Scotland. Winds becoming gusty with coastal gales in the south, lows of 9 degrees.
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3: 52-year-old Paul Quinn has been jailed at Manchester Crown Court for 21 years. It's for the 2003 rape, which saw innocent man Andrew Malkinson wrongly jailed. A new appeal's been launched to help solve the murder of Melanie Hall on the 30th anniversary of her disappearance. Her body wasn't found until 2009. Dominique, Melanie's sister, is calling for compassion.
4: I feel so sorry for my mum as well, so yeah, so it took me to get to having children that were 25, 26 to think, oh my gosh, what must my mum have gone through?
3: The survivors of the Nottingham attacks did not receive their basic rights as victims. That's what an inquiry has heard from its final witness. The triple killer Valdo Calacane was sectioned four times before he killed three people with a van in Nottingham on June 13, 2023. And the Prime Minister has said banning fans from bringing refillable plastic bottles into World Cup stadiums is just wrong. Sir Keir Starmer said football's governing body should re-examine the policy change. From Radio News Hub, I'm Johnny Holmes.
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Hammett, Kennedy, Stella, Lefty and BCS playing across Berkshire from Reading. This is 95.6 B Radio, the home run for Friday. The best day of the week, isn't it? We're going to check in on the showbiz news after Spiller with Sophie Alex-Bechter and Groove Jets.

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1: Rosalía has been forced to postpone 3 concerts after facing a family emergency. The Spanish singer is currently undertaking a looks tour and had been due to perform in Florida this week. However, all 3 of her shows have now been called off. Actress Belinda Owusu said she's beyond thrilled to be returning to EastEnders. She first joined the soap 20 years ago. Her character Libby Fox left Albert Square in 2017. She's returning to Walford for a short stint to support her family. She says coming back has been like returning home. Alex James, the bassist of Britpop band Blur, is to host 3 events in London to celebrate football and music ahead of the World Cup. The 57-year-old musician will take over a pop-up space in Trafalgar Square this month. And Taylor Swift says writing a song for the new Toy Story film felt like a musical departure and coming home at the same time. She says she was always a Toy Story kid from the age of 5. The first film in the Pixar franchise was released in 1995.
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4: Experts reckon we're storing 47.5 million cubic metres of clutter in the drawers of our kitchens.
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Shawn Mendes on B Radio, just gone 4:25 on the home run for Friday with Charlie Charles. And apparently, according to my friend Michael, who works on the radio elsewhere, Shawn Mendes looks like the type of person whose hair will smell nice. Whatever floats your boat, Michael. I'm going to check in on the travel and traffic as well, especially if you're heading to the cider. Sausage and Cider, so I'm really excited because it's Friday. There's a Sausage and Cider Festival happening in Prospect Park right now. Let's get on years and years and shine.

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1: From Radio News Hub, I'm Johnny Holmes. 52-year-old Paul Quinn has been jailed for 21 years. It's for the 2003 rape, which saw innocent man Andrew Malkinson wrongly jailed. A new appeal's been launched to help solve the murder of Melanie Hall on the 30th anniversary of her disappearance. The survivors of the Nottingham attacks did not receive their basic rights as victims. That's what an inquiry has heard from its final witness. And the Prime Minister has said banning fans from bringing refillable plastic bottles into World Cup stadiums is just wrong.
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Charlie Charles on B Radio, just coming up to 25 minutes to 5, and loads happening on the big screen and the little screen this weekend. Well, I actually saw it on my telly the other night. The new series of Clarkson's Farm has dropped, and also at the cinema, Masters of the Universe, and the one that I'm waiting to see, I'm actually not sure when I'm going to go and see it over the weekend, Scary Movie.

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2: Summer in Nashville brings country music, line dancing, American barbecue, rodeo, bull rides and live sets from tribute acts celebrating Luke Combs, Morgan Wallen and Shania Twain. 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

on your home run for Friday with Charlie Charles on Beat Radio. 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

0: England. Women face a crucial World Cup qualifier away to holder Spain tonight. Knowing a point would book the Lionesses a place at next year's tournament in Brazil. Boss Serena Wiegmann insists her side won't be playing for a draw.
1: We just really want to qualify as quick as possible. That's what we share all the time. And it's a hard group. It's a difficult game. That's the same for Spain. Difficult game for them too. And it just helps because you have time then to prepare.
0: Arsenal's Premier League winning trio, Declan Rice, Gabriel and David Raya, have been shortlisted for the Professional Footballers Association's Men's Player of the Year Award. Also nominated are Manchester City duo Erling Haaland and Ryan Cherki. On piece of transfer news, and Scotland captain Andy Robertson has joined Tottenham on a free transfer. The left-back's eight-year Liverpool career came to an end on the final day of the season. And in rugby union, Andy Farrell has signed a new contract extension to remain as Ireland head coach until after the 2031 World Cup.
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Charlie Charles. Got the news headlines coming up at 5. So I'm giving you permission to finally close down your work laptop for the weekend.

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4: Clear spells are turning wet and windy from the southwest overnight, with rain reaching all but Scotland. Winds becoming gusty with coastal gales in the south, lows of 9 degrees.
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4: 52-year-old Paul Quinn has been jailed for 21 years. It's for the 2003 rape which saw innocent man Andrew Malkinson wrongly jailed. Sentencing Quinn at Manchester Crown Court, Mr Justice Bright said Quinn's victim is a hero.
5: Someone with a voice which she described in terms similar to the way she described your voice, calling her from the bushes, threatening her and telling her to come and join her in the bushes. You must have seen her coming and concealed yourself before she walked past.
4: Labour infighting is a distraction from serious issues, Prime Minister Sir Keir Starmer has said. The Prime Minister insisted he was not going to walk away from Number 10. The survivors of the Nottingham attacks did not receive their basic rights as victims. That's what an inquiry has heard from its final witness. The triple killer, Valdo Calacane, was sectioned four times before he killed three people with a van in 2023. And Charles Leclerc saw off Lewis Hamilton in first practice for Sunday's Monaco Grand Prix. From Radio News Hub, I'm Johnny Holmes.
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MK, Tame Impala and Jenny, and Calvin Harris and Kasabian on B Radio, your home run for Friday with Charlie Charles. Just gone 10 past 5. 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
2: Actor Anthony Head, best known for his roles in Buffy the Vampire Slayer and Ted Lasso, has died at the age of 72, his daughters said in a statement. The British star was best known as librarian Rupert Giles in the cult US supernatural TV series, starring Sarah Michelle Gellar, which ran from 1997 to 2003. Alex James, the bassist of Britpop band Blur, is to host three events in London to celebrate football and music ahead of the World Cup. The 57-year-old musician will take over a pop-up space in Trafalgar Square this month with the hope of bringing fans together ahead of England's group stage matches. And Taylor Swift says writing a song for the new Toy Story film felt like a musical departure and coming home at the same time. She says she was a Toy Story kid from the age of five. The first film in the Pixar franchise was released in 1995.
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6: Yeah. Nah. Asked you once, asked you twice now. There's lipstick on your collar. You say she's just a friend now. Then why don't we call her?

almost the first full week of June. Next week, the World Cup starts. When is it? Thursday? I bet you can't wait. Well, it's going to be a bit of a nightmare, isn't it, if you don't like football. We're going to check in on the latest traffic and travel news in a bit after Jonas Blue and JP Cooper. Just gone 5:25 on B Radio.

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1: From Radio News Hub, I'm Johnny Holmes. 52-year-old Paul Quinn has been jailed for 21 years. It's for the 2003 rape, which saw innocent man Andrew Malkinson wrongly jailed. Actor Anthony Head, best known for his roles in Buffy the Vampire Slayer and Ted Lasso, has died at the age of 72. The survivors of the Nottingham attacks did not receive their basic rights as victims. That's what an inquiry has heard from its final witness. And Lewis Hamilton topped Ferrari teammate Charles Leclerc in second practice at Monaco.
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Take That, You're a Superstar on BE Radio. Charlie Charles on your home run for Friday, just coming up to 25 to 6. And speaking of superstars, you can nominate one at this year's Pride of Reading Awards. 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Do it now and get nominated. You know.

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1: England's women face a crucial World Cup qualifier away to holder Spain tonight, knowing a point would book the Lionesses a place at next year's tournament in Brazil. Boss Serena Wiegmann insists her side won't be playing for a draw.
2: We just really want to qualify as quick as possible. That's what we share all the time, and it's a hard group. It's a difficult game. That's the same for Spain, difficult game for them too. And it just helps because you have time then to prepare.
1: Arsenal's Premier League winning trio Declan Rice, Gabriel and David Raya have been shortlisted for the Professional Footballers Association's Men's Player of the Year Award. Also nominated are Manchester City duo Erling Haaland and Ryan Cherki. One piece of transfer news, and Scotland captain Andy Robertson has joined Tottenham on a free transfer. The left-back's eight-year Liverpool career came to an end on the final day of the season. And in rugby union, Andy Farrell has signed a new contract extension to remain as Ireland head coach until after the 2031 World Cup.
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It's the Home Run for Friday on B Radio. We're going to check in on the latest news at 6. Getting you that, ouch, I just banged my finger on the side of the studio desk. Getting you that bit closer to the weekend in one piece, hopefully, speaking for myself.

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4: Clear spells are turning wet and windy from the southwest overnight, with rain reaching all but Scotland. Winds becoming gusty with coastal gales in the south, lows of 9 degrees.
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4: A sex offender convicted of a brutal rape for which an innocent man was jailed has been given a 21-year prison sentence. Father of six, Paul Quinn, who's 52, finally faced justice 23 years after the sex attack for which Andrew Malkinson was wrongly convicted. While sentencing, Mr. Justice Robert Bright described the woman Quinn attacked as a hero.
5: For me, the only word for them is not complainant or victim, nor even survivor. The only word that fits is hero.
4: Actor Anthony Head, best known for his roles in Buffy the Vampire Slayer and Ted Lasso, has died at the age of 72. His daughters, actresses Emily and Daisy Head, announced the news in a statement calling him extraordinary. New data suggests anti-Semitic and Islamophobic hate crimes are on the rise in London. Anti-Semitic hate crimes recorded in May by the Metropolitan Police jumped by 72%, while Islamophobic hate crime was up by a third. And Tottenham have announced the signing of former Liverpool defender Andy Robertson on a free transfer. From Radio News Hub, I'm Johnny Holmes.
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Ray and the director and Faithless on B Radio. It's a home run for Friday, just gone 10 past 6 with Charlie Charles. We have made it. The weekend is within touching distance. Stretch out, you can touch it, you can feel it. Let's check in one more time on the latest showbiz news after JT on B Radio.

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2: Actor Anthony Head, best known for his roles in Buffy the Vampire Slayer and Ted Lasso, has died at the age of 72, his daughters said in a statement. The British star was best known as librarian Rupert Giles in the cult US supernatural TV series, starring Sarah Michelle Gellar, which ran from 1997 to 2003. Alex James, the bassist of Britpop band Blur, is to host three events in London to celebrate football and music ahead of the World Cup. The 57-year-old musician will take over a pop-up space in Trafalgar Square this month with the hope of bringing fans together ahead of England's group stage matches. And Taylor Swift says writing a song for the new Toy Story film felt like a musical departure and coming home at the same time. She says she was a Toy Story kid from the age of five. The first film in the Pixar franchise was released in 1995.
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5: A new survey has revealed the most inappropriate places for people to be checking the scores. Years and years and years ago, Phil, I used to sing in a choir, church choir.
6: Did you?
5: 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Obviously, when we used to do the weddings, you knew that you had like a football-crazed family when they booked the wedding date on the day of the FA Cup and their team was playing.
6: Whoa.
5: By the number of people who were wearing a little headphone sneakily in their ear. And just as the vicar was saying, does anybody here know a reason why these two people might not blah, blah, blah, blah, blah, blah, blah? And they went, yeah! And they go, sorry, we just scored.

on your home run for Friday on the radio. Charlie Charles just coming up to 6:25. We're going to take one more look at the travel. I'm just going to do it now. Oh no, I can't see any travel out of the studio window.

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1: From Radio News Hub, I'm Johnny Holmes. A sex offender convicted of a rape for which an innocent man was jailed has been given a 21-year prison sentence. Paul Quinn, who's 52, finally faced justice 23 years after the sex attack for which Andrew Malkinson was wrongly convicted. Actor Anthony Head, best known for his roles in Buffy the Vampire Slayer and Ted Lasso, has died at the age of 72. New data suggests anti-Semitic and Islamophobic hate crimes are on the rise in London, and Tottenham have announced the signing of Andy Robertson on a free transfer.
0: Getting you home with the hits. I'm
2: 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Across Berkshire. 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

Harry Styles, American Girls on your home run for Friday on the radio. Charlie Charles just coming up to 25 minutes to 7 o'clock. We are 25 minutes away from getting the weekend started good and proper here on B Radio with the weekend vibe at 7.

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1: Sport. England's women face a crucial World Cup qualifier away to holders Spain tonight. Knowing a point would book the Lionesses a place at next year's tournament in Brazil. Boss Serena Wiegmann insists her side won't be playing for a draw.
2: We just really want to qualify as quick as possible. That's what we share all the time. And it's a hard group. It's a difficult game. That's the same for Spain. Difficult game for them too. And it just helps because you have time then to prepare.
1: Arsenal's Premier League winning trio Declan Rice, Gabriel and David Raya have been shortlisted for the Professional Footballers Association's Men's Player of the Year Award. Also nominated are Manchester City duo Erling Haaland and Ryan Cherki. On piece of transfer news, and Scotland captain Andy Robertson has joined Tottenham on a free transfer. The left-back's eight-year Liverpool career came to an end on the final day of the season. And in rugby union, Andy Farrell has signed a new contract extension to remain as Ireland head coach until after the 2031 World Cup.
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0: 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We're bound to break and my hands are tied.
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That flew by. That's the home run here on B Radio. Done and dusted for Friday. And this week I'm back on Monday at 4 and Tuesday. And Greg is back next week. I'm on the radio over the weekends, Sunday 10 to 1 and Sunday night from 7 o'clock with Berkshire Unplugged. We'll be doing our artist takeover for June with Berkshire's Indietronica Collective. Love Bite. Tune in to find out more. The Weekend Vibe is up next. You know what? I might pop up to the Prince tonight because DJ Shock is in the place representing for all my Shock gang. Hold up, my yacht. Speak to you later.

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3: 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From local heroes and community groups to businesses, charities and individuals making an impact across Reading. If a group, business or individual has gone above and beyond, now's the time to recognise them. See all the categories and nominate now at porawards.co.uk.
4: In life, there are certain things you can afford to put off for another day. Decorating the lounge. Putting that shelf up. Jet washing the patio. But here's one thing that needs to be looked at now. If the fixed rate term on your mortgage is due to end in the next 6 months, who knows how high your payments could rise to? So talk to Michael Usher Mortgage Services now. 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
2: 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It's time to talk to Michael Usher Mortgage Services. 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There may be a fee for mortgage advice. The precise amount will depend upon your circumstances, but will be agreed before proceeding.

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1: 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Yeah. 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
3: A scattering of showers this evening, though soon clouding over in the southwest, turning wet and windy by late evening, with rain moving across much of the UK overnight. Lows of 9 degrees.
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3: An innocent man wrongly jailed for 17 years said he is insulted after the soft sentence of the real rapist. Andrew Malkinson said he was left to rot behind bars by the real culprit, 52-year-old father of six Paul Quinn, who was jailed for 21 years at Manchester Crown Court, but will be eligible to apply for parole after serving 14 years. Mr. Justice Robert Wright sentenced Quinn.
4: You raced at her from behind and bundled her off the road, over or through some wooden railings and down a steep embankment to a level grassy area which was sufficiently far from the road to be completely out of sight.
3: The survivors of the Nottingham attacks did not receive their basic rights as victims. That's what an inquiry has heard from its final witness. Valdo Calacane was sectioned four times before he killed three people with a van in Nottingham on June the 13th, 2023. And actor Anthony Head, best known for his roles in Buffy the Vampire Slayer and Ted Lasso, has died at the age of 72. From Radio News Hub, I'm Johnny Holmes.
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5: A scattering of showers this evening, though soon clouding over in the southwest, turning wet and windy by late evening, with rain moving across much of the UK overnight. Lows of 9 degrees.
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5: A sex offender convicted of a brutal rape for which an innocent man was jailed has been given a 21-year prison sentence. Paul Quinn, who's 52, finally faced justice 23 years after the sex attack for which Andrew Malkinson was wrongly convicted. Sentencing, Mr. Justice Robert Bright described the woman Quinn attacked as a hero.
6: For me, the only word for them is not complainant or victim, nor even survivor. The only word that fits is hero.
5: US President J.D. Vance has blamed what he described as a migrant invasion for the circumstances that led to Henry Novak's death. Downing Street responded by condemning attempts to interfere in our democracy, while stressing that the Novak family do not want the case used to fuel tension. Actor Anthony Head, best known for his roles in Buffy the Vampire Slayer and Ted Lasso, has died at the age of 72. His daughters, actresses Emily and Daisy Head, announced the news in a statement calling him extraordinary. And Alexander Zverev will take on Flavio Cavalli in the French Open final. From Radio News Hub, I'm Johnny Holmes.
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